0: Antenne Düsseldorf.
1: Euer Sommerradio.
0: Nummer 1.
2: She work a girl, she work the bull, she break it down, she take it low, she's fine as hell, she's about to do, doing a thing right on the floor, and money, money she making, look at the way she's shaking, make you wanna touch her, wanna taste her, have you lusting for her, gone crazy face it. She's so much more than you used to, knows just how to move, seduce.

take it to the flow now, ooh. Hoops, spurs, boots. To the flow now, ooh.